Baku speaking. Hello, dear listeners. You are tuned into Azerbaijan International Radio. We are starting our English broadcast from the capital, Baku. Welcome you to our analytic program. Hello, dear listeners. You are listening to the International Radio News. In the studio is Elchin Mirzayev. First, the headlines. Azerbaijan will never allow its territory to be used for intervention against a neighboring country, says Hikmet Hajiyev, assistant to the president and head of the Foreign Policy Affairs Department of the presidential administration. Azerbaijan's foreign minister Ceyhun Bayramov is on an official visit to Ukraine. The appeal hearing on the complaints filed by Armenian citizens continues. And now in more detail. Geopolitically, the situation in Nova region is very difficult. A war between Iran, the United States and Israel is taking place 200 kilometers south of the Baku. Meanwhile, 200 kilometers to the north, the Russia-Ukraine war continues. This was stated by Hikmet Hajiyev, assistant to the president and head of the Foreign Policy Affairs Department of the Presidential Administration of Azerbaijan. The presidential aide also addressed claims that Azerbaijan territory had been used by Mossad. He noted that the freedom and sovereignty of our territory are fundamental principles for us. Azerbaijan will never allow its territory to be used for intervention against a neighboring country. As part of his visit to Ukraine, Azerbaijan's Foreign Minister Ceyhun Bayramov was received in Kyiv by Ukrainian Foreign Minister Andriy Sybiha. During the visit accompanied by Ukrainian Foreign Minister Andriy Sybiha, Bayramov visited the memorial to the fallen defenders of Ukraine located in the park of the Ukrainian Ministry of Foreign Affairs. The head of the Ministry of Foreign Affairs laid a wreath at the memorial and paid tribute to their memory. Following a commemorative photograph, a one-on-one meeting was held between the foreign ministers of Azerbaijan and Ukraine. A broader meeting between the two delegations was then held. The meeting focused on Azerbaijan-Ukraine relations, as well as regional and international security issues of mutual interest. The ministers emphasized the importance of developing the existing allied relations between the two countries on the basis of mutual respect and consideration of national interests. In this context, the implementation of agreements reached at the highest and senior levels was reviewed. Later, Azerbaijan's Foreign Minister Ceyhun Bayramov visited an exhibition

0: invasion of Ukrainian made unmanned aerial vehicles in Kyiv. Today, an open court hearing is continuing at the Baku Court of Appeal concerning the appeals filed by 15 citizens of the Republic of Armenia who were convicted by the Baku Military Court of numerous crimes resulting from Armenia's military aggression against Azerbaijan. These include crimes against peace and humanity, war crimes including the preparation and waging of a war of aggression, genocide, violations of the laws and customs of war, terrorism, financing of terrorism, the forcible seizure of power, and other numerous crimes. The court proceedings on the appeals were completed on July 31st. On the same day, the judicial panel retired to deliberate and reach a decision. Today, another 14 railway cars carrying wheat are being sent from Russia to Armenia in transit through Azerbaijan. The train is departing from Bilajari station. Dear listeners, that concludes International Radio News. Thank you for listening.
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Karabakh's tourism potential opens up new opportunities for the development of Azerbaijan's tourism sector. Azerbaijan is one of the region's most promising tourism destinations thanks to its rich natural resources, ancient historical and cultural heritage, favorable geographical location and climate encompassing all four seasons. In recent years, projects aimed at modernizing the country's tourism infrastructure, particularly the large-scale construction and development efforts in the liberated territories of Karabakhistan and Gazur, have elevated Azerbaijan's tourism potential to an entirely new level. As part of the Great Return program implemented under the leadership of President Ilham Aliyev, modern cities, villages, roads, hotels, airports, and other infrastructure facilities are being built in Karabakh. The commissioning of the international airports in Fuzuli, Zangilan, and Lachin has significantly improved the region's accessibility for foreign tourists. Karabakh's breathtaking landscapes, mineral springs, opportunities for mountain tourism, rich historical and cultural heritage, and religious monuments could make the region one of Azerbaijan's main tourism destinations in the coming years. In general, Azerbaijan has considerable tourism potential under a construction

Cooperation efforts being carried out in the liberated territories will make an important contribution to the development of this sector in the future. Shusha, Lachin, Kalbajar, Agdam, Fizul, and Zanjilan offer extensive opportunities for ecotourism, mountain tourism, health tourism, and cultural tourism thanks to their distinctive natural landscapes, historical monuments, and cultural heritage. The full integration of Karabakh into Azerbaijan's tourism map will make an important contribution to increasing the country's overall tourism revenues, promoting the socio-economic development of the regions, and strengthening the non-oil sector. In this regard, expanding international transport connections and promoting Karabakh's tourism opportunities more actively on the global stage are among the key priorities for the period ahead.

Karabakh in Eastern Zangezur, Azerbaijan's strategic development priority. The full restoration of Azerbaijan's territorial integrity and the peace initiatives put forward in the region are among the key factors shaping a new political and economic reality in the South Caucasus. Azerbaijan's policy toward Karabakh and Eastern Zangezur can be assessed along three main directions: the restoration of security and sovereignty, a sustainable peace strategy, and economic reintegration. Azerbaijan's full restoration of its territorial integrity is a historic achievement in terms of strengthening state sovereignty. As a result of this process, uncertainty that had persisted in the region for many years has been eliminated, while the institutional mechanisms of state governance have been re-established. Azerbaijan's promotion of peace initiatives in the region is also being closely followed at the international level. Official Baku presents the expansion of economic cooperation, the opening of communications, and the establishment of relations based on mutual trust as priority areas. Achieving sustainable peace could enable the South Caucasus to become a more integrated region in terms of transport, energy, and trade. Another key area is investment aimed at rebuilding the liberated territories. The investment of nearly $17 billion in Karabakh and Eastern Zangezur to date demonstrates the strategic importance attached to the region's economic transformation. As part of these investments, international airports, highways and railways, energy infrastructure, water supply systems, residential complexes, schools and hospitals are being built. In particular, the implementation of the smart village and smart city concepts is aimed at developing the region on the basis of modern technologies. The reconstruction efforts underway are creating a solid foundation for Karabakh and Eastern Zangezur to become important centers of Azerbaijan's economic development in the future. Karabakh's rich agricultural potential, tourism opportunities, green energy resources, and strategic transit position will contribute to increased economic activity in the long term. One of the most important issues is ensuring the return of the population and sustainable settlement. The fact that nearly 90,000 people currently live in Karabakh and Eastern Zangezur demonstrates the tangible results of the Great Return Program. The gradual return of former internally displaced persons to their native lands is one of the key indicators of social stability and the restoration of normal life in the region. The reconstruction policy implemented in the economic regions of Karabakh and Eastern Zangezur shall be viewed not merely as the elimination of destruction, but also as the formation of a new development model. Infrastructure projects, investment programs, the return of the population, and the peace agenda demonstrate Azerbaijan's long-term strategic vision for the region.

Shekihan's Palace. The ancient city of Shekih, located in the northwestern Azerbaijan at the foot of the Greater Caucasus Mountains, is renowned not only for its natural beauty, but also for its rich historical heritage. In the 18th century, the city served as the capital of the Shekih Khanate, one of the prosperous principalities of northern Azerbaijan. In 1762, a magnificent two-story summer palace, one of the finest examples of Azerbaijani architecture, was built within the old Khan's fortress on the highest part of the city. The palace is surrounded on all four sides by imposing fortress walls that resemble a precious gem set in a ring. These walls are far from ordinary fortifications. They are works of art. Master craftsmen skillfully arranged stones into towers and zigzag patterns to form the inscription Muhammad Hasan Khan. According to the plan of the palace complex drawn up in 1853, the fortress contained not only the summer palace but also a winter palace and several other buildings intended for the Khans and their families. The palace walls were constructed using river stones and sun-dried bricks. Craftsmen then covered them with lime mortar and gypsum plaster, creating a distinctive style that enriched Azerbaijan's national architectural tradition. The first floor of the palace was reserved for receiving guests. Here the Khan welcomed official representatives, ambassadors, state envoys, and other distinguished visitors who came to Shekih. The second floor served as the private residence of the Khan and his family. Each of this palace's six rooms is decorated according to its purpose with geometric, floral, and battle-themed paintings. The symmetrically arranged rooms on both floors are distinguished mainly by the subject of their wall paintings. The rooms belonging to the women are completely adorned with flowers, blossoming trees, singing nightingales perched on branches, and images of mythical birds and animals. On the cornice of the last central hall on the first floor, hidden from immediate view, appears the only depiction of female figures among the palace's decorative paintings, a group of dancing women. The musicians and dancers are portrayed wearing traditional national costumes and performing with various musical instruments. The Khan's chamber on the second floor is entirely decorated with battle scenes and contains a wide variety of compositions. The tragic history of the Shekih Khans, descendants of the famous ruler Haji Chelebi, who lived in this place, seems to be vividly reflected in these murals. The paintings depict the Khan's battles against invaders over the years, featuring heads mounted on spear tips, banners bearing emblems, swords, and crescents, as well as remarkably realistic and dramatic scenes of warfare that leave a lasting impression. The paintings in the recreation room have a completely

A square meter of the famous Shabaka Lattice contains approximately 14,000 carefully fitted pieces of wood and colored glass, assembled entirely without the use of nails or glue. Did I mention